after me. First, are there any girls in the house tonight? Are there any women in the house tonight? Once more. Are there

Are there any men in the house? All right, guys. I want you guys to say, what's love got to do? Got to do.

hate. When tolerance brings a tragedy, passion and pain. It's a thin line between what we get. So goes